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2: 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Drive safe.

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0: 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This is Justin Bieber.
1: 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Hey, hey, this is your girl, Lady Gaga, and you're listening to Energy. Hit music only.
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1: Let's get the party started. See you at the bar, you was hardly talking. That's when I knew that your heart was scarring. 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